0: out there counting them bucks live on tour. D1975-320-5834. Shout out to everybody that won tickets to go see Bruno Mars with us. Tyler, you want to win tickets to see her? Stay right here. I'm giving away another pair of tickets in a few minutes. Matter of fact, I'll do it at 5:30. So you got about 20 minutes to get ready to win tickets to go check out Tyler as she brings her world A-pop tour right here to the 702. All right, keep it locked with your boy. Hold you down right here on this Sunday Funday, hot Sunday Funday. And you want to know what the temperature is going to be for the rest of this week? I'll give you, matter of fact, I'll just go ahead and tell you. It's going to be hot, okay? So make sure you guys prepare accordingly. D1975, your night show. Last week before school gets back, and my sneaker club is back too tomorrow night.
1: I'm stylish. Talk big t-shirt, Billy. Watch on my wrist, but I want that dime. Talk crazy when I pull up in sight. Mile high, run that back, I'm stylish. Talk big.

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1: 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That thing to your focus for. 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
1: It is the final week before Clark County School District resumes 1 week from today, so maybe fewer cars on the road right now. We're not seeing any troubles on the freeways, but an overnight accident on the east side streets involving a bicyclist on Sahara at Burnham. That's Sahara just west of Eastern. Cleanup and investigations ongoing. That intersection of Sahara and Burnham is partially closed. Also working a problem on the strip, an accident on Las Vegas Boulevard southbound at Flamingo. 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I'm Mark Thomas with your on-time traffic.
2: All right, Mark. Ladies and gentlemen, it is Monday. This is the last week until school starts back. You're back to school. Supplies, backpacks, food. Tickets is on the way. And ladies, you got the word is coming up.
3: MySpace is trying to make a comeback.
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1: Double R with the factory rims. I got the 90 to years, the version of bribes, I'm really a threat.
0: It's got to the point that I don't even care. I got jewels in a safe that I don't even wear.
1: Bro, I'll do it for some shoes and some clothes. 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
2: 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High freak with the world in a hand.